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Classical Music Concert by Kollam Shri G.S. Balamurali. He is accompanied on the violin by Trivandrum Shri Sampath, on the Mridangam by Mudukolam Shri Rag, and on the Ghatam by Haripat Shri S.R. Shekhar. Next is a composition of Subramani Bharati, Parukulle Nalla Nada, in the Rag John Puri, set to Adital.

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That was Rag Gavati. Dear listeners, you were listening to Santur Recital by Pandit Shukumar Sharma. 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